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11: Hi, I'm Eva Chen from Future Radio in Toronto. Today, I am joined by Japanese filmmaker Sabu, whose new film, Arrest Memory, is here at TIFF. Sabu, congratulations on the film, and thank you so much for speaking with me today.
12: こちら、 監督の佐藤です。よろしくお願いします。
13: Hello everyone, I'm Director Sabu, and it's really nice to meet you guys. And please take good care of me.
11: This is a Japanese-Taiwanese film with actors from both Taiwan and Japan. What did Taiwan bring to this story that you couldn't have created somewhere else?
12: いや、それは特別ないですけど、でもこれ一応20年前に書いた脚本なので、どこか古いかなって思える部分が自分の中にあって、で台湾にはとかそういうノスタルジー的なあの場所もあり、すごいそのあの時間とか場所とか限定してない空気があるので、すごい台湾はベストでした。
13: Mm. Well, there isn't really a element that has to be Taiwan, but because this film was, well, this story was created 20 years ago, so somehow he wanted to keep the old school feeling, nostalgic feeling, the retro feeling, and Taiwan has that vibe.At one point, you can be in the really old school district, and then you go to a different street, then you see this modern area. So it's a really good mix of the old and new, and fits the idea that he wants to create. It's kind of ambiguous about the time. He doesn't want it to be really obvious of which era it might be. So that matches what he feel like. That's why Taiwan was the choice.
11: I personally live in Taiwan for 3 months before. Okay. I love it.
12: Mm-hmm. Same.
11: This film has action, comedy, and violence and sadness, sometimes all in the same scene. How did you find the right balance between making us laugh and also feel the pain behind it?
12: これはやっぱりあの編集のマチューと一緒に今回58バージョン、編集しました。それであの まずそれが一番大きかったかなと思います。
13: Well, one of the biggest reasons is thanks to our editor, Matthew. We actually did a 58 versions of this film. And it's thanks to his hard work and the process throughout the editing, we are able to bring that balance.
11: So that's why we say editor, sometimes the second director.
12: Yeah. 僕もそう思います。すごくあの新しいアイデアもいただいたし、あの一緒に考えれて、あのすごくいい結果が出たと思ってます。Mm-hmm.
13: He feels the same, so it's really happy that he was able to bring new ideas and we were able to try new things and bring out the best of the film.
11: Your film often makes violence with dark humor. Why do you think violence and humor work so well together, in your films? Do you ever worry about going too far?
12: Yeah, それはあの脚本の段階であの何回も書き直すし、僕は絵コンテも今回だったら2000カット分はちゃんと書くので、そこであの計算します。
13: Well, actually, he tried to bring the balance when he was writing the script. And he also drew his own storyboard. So he has more than 2,000 storyboards for the project we worked on. So he's always constantly trying to find the balance as he's writing it, as he's drawing the storyboards.
11: That makes me wonder, are you personally a funny person in real life?
12: そんな面白くないですよ。
13: Well, you're asking about me. I'm not exactly that funny, but at the same time, he's doing this dancing move, so I think it's pretty funny. You know?
11: Yes, you are. actor Ethan Huang's character has many different sides. He can be a strong detective, confused, funny, and emotionally broken, sometimes all at the same time.What made you believe Ethan could play all these different sides? Did you bring anything to the character that surprised you?
12: Yeah, もともと一番期待してたのはシリアスなところです。彼はそこは本当に抜群にうまいので、で、それはあの僕が思ってた以上に悲しく見えました。その分、あのコメディの部分がすごく幅が出てよかったなと思ってます。
13: One of the most surprising thing was...His seriousness. I mean, he's good at it, but he's so good at it, and he's really good at portraying the sadness of it. And when that seriousness and sadness is so strong, and the comedy has an even bigger effect. So it's a give and take situation, and he's really good at that. So that makes the funny part even more funny.
11: Any difference when you working on site, working between like Taiwanese actors and, you know, Japanese actors, are they having different style on site?
12: 特にないですけど、でも準備をすごくしっかりする台湾は、その刑事たちもみんなで集まったり銃の練習したり、そういうところの準備は日本ではあまりないので、個人的にはやってるかもしれないですけど、ちゃんとグループというかみんなでやってるっていうのが素晴らしいと思いました。
13: There isn't that much difference really, but one thing he was really impressed was, for example, we have many police casts in the film, and they did a lot of practice as a group, which you don't really see that in Japan. Maybe they would do it personally, you know, if they feel like a certain actor would feel like he wanted to work on it more, but this time we actually did it in the group, and that was pretty impressive to him. He thought that was very interesting.
11: This question is for Ethan's fans. Why him? Why Ethan?
12: Yeah, もちろん彼のシリアスな、今もトップスターなんで、すごいそういうキャラクターが出来上がってると思う。それをこうぶち壊す、mm-hmm. ある意味いい意味でですけどね、そのキャラクターを壊すっていうのが僕がやりたかったこと。なんでその分イーサンの芝居の幅がさらに上がるっていう、お互いにいい関係にできたかなと思ってます。Mm-hmm.
13: Well, first of all, he's really big, obviously, in Asia. And he's, like he said it earlier, he's really good with those serious acting. And to him, it's very interesting to break that stereotypical image of Ethan. And by breaking so in a good way, it will bring an even bigger range for his acting. So this time, that's one of the reasons he decided on him, and he was able to deliver. So that was great.
14: 太阳天光下雨天

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6: 八点养生活，生活样样都精彩。
7: When the character Lee can no longer trust his memory, his instincts are still there. His body somehow remembers who he is. So what tells us more about who we really are? Do you think it's our memories or our instincts?
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9: Is one of the theme is to try to show what will happen if we lose all those information and condition within lives. And not only Jack, another character Li Hua, she also lose her self identity because of the work, because her family situation, because her family was in debt and her dad's a drunk, and all the situation has made her someone else. She has lost her own identity. Eventually, she was trying, you know, she tried to kill herself. And then eventually, throughout the course of the story, she was able to try rediscover who she was. So it's kind of like a theme that he wants to bring out in this film is, you know, us. He's not sure about Canada, but at least in Japan, oftentimes you are forced to become an adult without you even knowing it because all these circumstances and conditions, like the society is given to you, gives to you. And so in order to, for the audience, maybe they can find a certain time, a certain way, try to rediscover who they are. Maybe that's something that's kind of like a message this film will bring to them.
7: Li Hua, the character, lose his memory, but in a way, he also finds himself again. Do you think sometimes we need to forget who we think we are to find who we really are?
8: そうですね。そう思います。やっぱり囚われてるっていうか思い込みっていうのがすごくあって、年齢を重ねれば重ねるほど思い込みが激しくなって、だからそれをこう取っ払うのはすごく大事なことかなと思います。
9: He agrees. As we get older as a person, there are a lot of things that was given to us. And then we are somehow forced to believe that's who we are. So it is good. He thinks it's a good idea for us to sometimes just step away and forget those so-called prerequisite or preconceptual self in order to find who we are.
7: You've said that even when things in life disappear...You hope love and humor remain. As you get older, we all get older. Has that changed the kind of stories you want to tell?
8: ずっと変わってない。そうあってほしいって思ってる感じですかね。だからすごい昔から、本当に大昔から、その多分笑いっていうのは絶対ユーモアっていうのはあったと思うんです。なくなってない。いろんなものなくなってきたと思うんですけど、やっぱ愛と、ユーモアっていうのは絶対続いてきてる。だから今後もそこはずっとあると思います。
9: That's how he hopes. And he feels like, you know, from what he could tell, oftentimes a lot of things as they are disappearing, love and humor still remains. It's always there. And it's sort of his hope that that will continue. No matter how far we have progressed in life, love and humor will still remain.
7: Last question. We now all talk about AI. And as filmmaker, director, actor, what do you think about AI in film industry, especially in Japanese film industry?
8: やっぱり自分で考えなくなってるような気がします。やっぱり自分で考えるってことはすごく大事なんで、やっぱりそれがなくなるのはすごく便利な使い方があると思うんですけども、でも、できる限り自分で考えて自分で行動するっていうのは一番本質というか大事な部分。
9: Well, because of AI, it is a really convenient tool, obviously. But it's also very important for us to think on our own thoughts. So losing that could be something that's dangerous. So, it would be best if we can use it as a tool. At the same time, do not forget to think, to create on our own.
7: Especially you draw 2,000, more than 2,000 storyboard also.
9: 2,000 枚以上の storyboard 絵コンで描いたんで。
7: Sabu, thank you so much for your time. It was really great speaking with you. Congratulations again on your new movie, Arrest Memory, and I hope you enjoy the rest of TIFF in Toronto.
10: Thank you.
9: Thank you very much.
11: 刚刚听到的就是我在 TIFF 多伦多国际电影节期间对日本导演 Sabu 的专访。其实看完电影 Arrest Memory 之后呢，我觉得这部电影最有意思的地方是它表面上看起来是一部关于犯罪、追逐和失忆的电影，但看到后面呢，你会发现导演 Sabu 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
1: 加拿大中文电台 AM 1430音乐直航。
2: When I was 15, 16, when I really started to play guitar, I definitely wanted to become a musician.It was almost impossible because the dream was so big that I didn't see any chance because I was living in a little town, was studying. And when I finally broke away from school and became a musician, I thought, well, now I may have a little bit of a chance because all I really wanted to do is music and not only play music, but compose music. At that time in Germany, in 69, 70,They had already discotheques. So I would take my car, would go to a discotheque, sing maybe 30 minutes. I think I had about 7-8 songs. I would partially sleep in the car because I didn't want to drive home. And that helped me for about almost 2 years to survive in the beginning.I wanted to do an album with the sounds of the 50s, the sounds of the 60s, of the 70s, and then have a sound of the future. And I said, wait a second, I know the synthesizer. Why don't I use the synthesizer, which is the sound of the future? And I didn't have any idea what to do, but I knew I needed a click. So we put a click on the 24 track, which then was synced to the Moog modular.I knew that could be a sound of the future, but I didn't realize how much the impact would be. My name is Giovanni Giorgio, but everybody calls me Giorgio.

want to free your mind about a concept of harmony and of music being correct, you can do whatever you want. So nobody told me what to do, and there was no preconception of what to do.